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0: 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Let you choose your daddy. Who are you choosing to see? Ed Sheeran, Benson Boone, Teddy Swims, or Niall Horan? Hey, it's Ann. You get to choose who your daddy is here in just a few minutes. Basically, who do you want to see most, you know? I am loving all the things that are happening around all these soccer matches here in the Northwest. Just seeing all the different watch parties. Like, it's so cool at Pier 62. Victory Hall's got a bunch of stuff going on. Space Needle's got full-on drone light shows going on by the Space Needle. They just actually recently did the first ever drone light show scoreboard. Did you see that? We got it posted up on our website, hits1061seattle.com, if you haven't seen it. Very cool. And kudos to the Space Needle for doing that.
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96.1. It's a tough choice, honestly. Who you want to see most? Ed Sheeran, Benson Boone, Teddy Swims, or Niall Horan? Different types of daddies covering a variety of needs there. But you have to decide. Thank God it's you and not me. You choose your daddy next, okay?

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Benson Boone, Niall Horan, Teddy Swims, or Ed Sheeran. 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
1: 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Pink Panther, Zara Larsson on Hits 106.1. I am so jelly of all the people that have Ari coming to their cities because she's not coming here.

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You're choosing your daddy on Hits 106.1. We're going to do that about 6:40. You get to decide who you're seeing, Ed Sheeran, Teddy Swims, Benson Boone, or Niall Horan.

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You're set to win tickets to either Benson Boone, Teddy Swims, Ed Sheeran, or Niall Horan coming up here in just two songs with Hits 106.1. When I was young, I fell in love.

Enter now for your chance to win tickets to one of these shows with Hits 106.1. Benson Boone, Niall Horan, Teddy Swims, or Ed Sheeran. Text HERO to 41061. A confirmation text will be sent. 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

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Third and Pine McDonald's lobby is open. Apparently just for to-go orders, but still, kind of crazy, right? It's 106.1.

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1: 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Experts are warning us you could go into cold water shock. 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

choose your daddy. And not the kind of daddy that you might be thinking of, the other daddy. It's 106.1. I'm Kelsey J. You got a shot to win tickets to Benson Boone, Niall Horan, Teddy Swims, or Ed Sheeran. 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

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Benson Boone, Niall Horan, Teddy Swims, or Ed Sheeran. Text LAWN to 41061. A confirmation text will be sent. 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

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I got you another chance coming up right around 10:40 with Hits 106.1. It's Choose Your Daddy, but daddy is not in, like, the father sense. You get it.

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Benson Boone, Niall Horan, Teddy Swims, or Ed Sheeran. 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A confirmation text will be sent. 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

Zara Larsson going to be taking the stage at her iHeartRadio Music Festival in Vegas this September with BTS, Benson Moon, Cardi B, Snoop Dogg, and more. And don't say I didn't tell you so. Tickets are in low quantity right now. So if you want to get yours, AXS.com. 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

How about to start a petition that any building built after 2024 should automatically have AC in it, okay? It's going to get up into 80s next week. It is. It's 106.1.

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2: 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What's going on, friends? It's Angelina playing you all the new music you need to know. Because I know you're busy. Life be life, and lucky for you, I'm doing all the hard work for you, okay? And I know you're not sleeping on this Harry Styles. Every time I hear this one, I want to be clubbing, but I also want to be crying a little bit. You know, I just feel like it's that moment in a rom-com. Fresh off a breakup, going straight to the club, finding yourself. It's American Girls.

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1: TS13 is being birthed as we speak. It's Angelina, IR TikTok Radio. So Taylor Swift was recently spotted in the studio. I hope we get that new music ASAP. Shout out to her, though. Breaking more records. You know, she got the new song for Toy Story 5, which I will be seated for. I knew it. I knew you. Well, it recently debuted at number one on the Hot 100. This becomes her 15th number one single. Now listen, with that on the Hot 100, she is now the female artist with the most number one debuts on the Hot 100 with 9. She broke that tie with Ariana Grande. She is now also the third most number one hits in Hot 100 history. 15, she's breaking the tie with Rihanna and Drake. And when this album drops, okay, we don't know if she's working on an album yet, but she is back in the studio. Just more records to break. Like, who is doing it like Taylor Swift for real?
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21: 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It's the debut of Bare Knuckle Fighting Championship in Tennessee. 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

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Hey, it's Angelina, the new hit list. I've been seeing clips on my For You page of Charlie Puth performing this one live for his Whatever's Clever tour. The mic is on. This one's called Reply to This.

Hits 106.1, your home of the most commercial-free hit music. All the new music you need to know. I'm Angelina. Definitely get familiar with this girl right here. She is out of here. Bella Kay. I love it. I love it. I love it. On the new hit list.

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21: 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Did you know?

She'll be alright. No riding shining armored knight. She will save herself this time. And in fact, tonight, she did confirm. The cold never lasts, my darling. It just teaches the heart how to burn.

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We're at New Hit List. I'm at Angelina on Air. It's been so real. Leaving you with my girl, Olivia Rodrigo. Drop dead.

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4: You don't have enough money.
5: Okay. Right here. It says right here in this account we have $401,000.
4: Jackpot.
5: You missed it.
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6: It's time for America's favorite trivia game, You Versus Victoria. Your chance to take on our own Victoria Ramirez in a game of trivia. Then let's meet today's contestant for You Versus Victoria, Jason. What's up, Jason?

0: who is actually paying attention to it, because I don't know anybody that's actually really, like, really paying attention to it.
1: I'm watching soccer.
2: Like, when it's on, it's fun.
1: Yeah.
3: But it's turned on.
2: Yeah.
0: Yeah, like, I'll check it out for a second. Yeah. I feel like they made a mistake having America host it. And I know you're not supposed to say that, but it's just like, we're not a huge soccer community, you know? So it's like, man, the World Cup people have to be like, okay, let's not do that again.
3: Well,
0: safer
3: effort.
0: All right, here we go, Victoria. 30 seconds, answer as many questions as possible. If you don't know one, just say pass. And you have to beat Jason outright to win. And Jason, you can tell Victoria when to go.
4: All right, Victoria, if 33 and a third is a third of a dollar, what's a third of a dollar and a half? Okay, go.
3: Wait, what?
2: In baseball,
3: 33 and
2: what does ERA stand for?
3: Wait, what? Wait, pause. Timeout. Wait, there's no timeouts. Oh, wait, what did you ask for? Would you ask it again? It's a baseball question.
2: In baseball, what does ERA stand for?
3: Oh, my gosh, I'm hearing also his question in my head. Oh, my gosh. Wait, ER? Like the emergency room?
5: ERA!
3: Oh! I don't know. Next.
2: This popular snack food was accidentally invented while trying to fix soggy fries. What was it?
0: Jason, excellent job distracting her with that question that you had before.
3: Hey, I didn't even hear Nina's last question. What did you even ask me, Jason?
4: Hey, you wanna... 33 and a third is a third of a dollar. What is a third of a dollar and a half? But the answer is 50 cents.
0: Whoa.
3: What? I'm sorry. I still didn't hear that.
4: A third of a dollar and a half.
2: Her brain exploded.
3: Third of a dollar and a half?
1: 50 cents.
3: I don't get it. Like the person.
0: It's math.
1: Yeah.
3: He said a third. A third of a dollar is not 50 cents.
2: No, a third of a dollar and a half is $1.50.
3: A third of a dollar and a half. Wait, a dollar and a half is $1.50. But a third of that
1: is 50 cents.
3: Ah, crap. Right. Yeah, you got me there.
0: Let's send it over to the scoreboard and see how you guys did with our scoreboard. Producer Freeze.
1: Victoria was scathing with none, and Jason had three.
0: Hey, what? Jason, congratulations.
2: Nice job, Jason.
3: Jason,
0: you killed it.
3: You suck.
0: Yeah, you've handed Victoria her biggest loss with the...
3: seriously?
0: Eye covering.
4: You're welcome.
3: Eye mask.
0: Thank you.
3: Blindfold.
0: Yeah, blindfold.
3: Yeah,
0: works.
3: Where'd it go? I threw it back.
0: All right, thanks, Jason.
3: Wait, we didn't go over the answers.
0: Oh, yeah, let's get the answers with Nina. Thank you.
3: Not that I heard any of the questions, but...
0: Yeah,
2: that's true. ERA stands for Earned Run Average. The popular snack that was accidentally invented while trying to fix soggy fries
3: were
2: potato chips.
3: Oh.
2: A shrimp's heart is actually located in his head.
3: Whoa.
2: The summer treat that was accidentally invented when an 11-year-old left a drink with a stirring stick outside overnight.
3: Popsicles. Dang it.
2: Popsicle. And then in soccer, the term nutmeg does mean kicking a ball through an opponent's legs and regaining possession.
0: Jason, congratulations and thank you for playing.
4: Thank you.
0: Yep. We play you versus Victoria the same time every single weekday morning. 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Your next one is right after this. And then right after that, it's Nina's What's Trending. It's The Jubal Show.
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24: Hello?
25: Hi, my name is Trevor, and I'm calling from housesitters.com, and I was looking for Chelsea, whose house I'm sitting for. Well, she's on vacation with her husband for like 3 weeks.
24: This is Chelsea, but this is not who I spoke to about house sitting.
25: How's
24: for
25: the vacay going?
24: Oh, it's great, but who is this?
25: My name is Trevor.
24: Trevor, what happened to Stephanie? She was supposed to be at the house.
25: Oh, I'm Stephanie's I'm Stephanie's friend. And so, yeah, she said that I should call you because, like, a tiny bit of an issue at the house. And so she said that I should call you.
24: What issue? You're at our house right now?
25: There was just, like, a little bit of a thing. And so she was like, you need to call and talk to the homeowners, which I guess is you. And so, yeah, just calling you to just, you know, talk to you about some stuff.
24: What stuff are you talking about? And why are you in my house? I don't know you.
25: Oh, well, yeah, because she said, like, it was cool if I come over and hang out, you know, while she was watching the house.
24: No, it's not cool. I don't know who you are, and you're in my house. What is going on?
25: Well, lost, you know, in the FIFA World Cup, and so that became an issue.
24: Oh, okay, that became an issue because why? Why does that concern me?
25: Well, because, you know, like, that's where my heritage is from and my family and ancestors and stuff. So I was watching the game and, yeah, they lost the game. And so, yeah, that's what happened.
24: Okay, so what does this have to do with my house and why are you in my house? And I need to talk to Stephanie. Is she there?
25: It's because they lost. And so, like, I kind of, you know, like, freaked out just, like, a little bit, you know. And so, sort of, like, through the remote at the TV, and then the TV kind of like broke, and then I sort of pushed the TV over and started stomping on it, and then also like I started breaking a few like things that were on like a bookshelf.
24: So it sounds like you destroyed my house because your team lost in the World Cup. Is that what you're saying?
25: Well, yeah, kind of, you know, because, like, after I was breaking stuff on the bookshelf, I went to the kitchen, and then I was just, like, kind of breaking all the dishes. Like, I really had a tough time, you know, and so I was just kind of freaking out. And then, you know, after the dishes broke, I sort of, like, tipped the refrigerator over.
24: What are you doing in my house breaking everything? Stop. Stop.
0: Are you at the house right now? 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
1: Give us 3 minutes and we'll give you everything you need to know for the day. It's time for Nina's What's Trending.
2: You know Netflix isn't going to let another streaming platform get shine, or get at least more shine than them.
3: Well, they don't do really well at some things. You know how many times they freaking cancel their shows? It's so annoying. They'll put it out for one season and then cancel it.
2: Okay, well, this is about a show that's coming because they wanted to have their version of something that's doing very well on Amazon Prime.
4: What is it? What is it?
2: So I will tell you what that is coming up in just a second. Can you wait a second?
3: I'm sorry. You got me excited.
4: You're doing it again.
2: There she is. Can we have like a buzzer for that? Like,
3: you got me excited about it.
2: Good. I'm glad you're excited. I'll tell you what it is in just a second. But first, if you're a fan of BTS, this is actually exciting. They've got books, multiple, on the way. And they're going to have a cookbook.
5: My daughter is probably
2: everything else.
5: This.
2: She probably is. It's going to be a 256-page hardcover with all kinds of dishes.
3: Whoa.
2: Korean fried chicken, simmer rice cakes, ginseng chicken soup, all of their favorites and what they like to eat when they're on tour.
3: Oh, that's dope.
2: Like, this is kind of this in my mind is one of the healthy fandoms, or at least this part of it. You know, like, be a fan, buy the book, cook at home.
5: Right.
2: Don't, you know, give death threats to people.
5: Right.
2: Just,
5: right.
2: You know, keep it simple.
5: It's very supportive.
2: Yeah.
5: It's like what you remember the Beatles being. You know, people were just so about them. It was always right. Positive.
2: Victoria, can you do it? Because he made a Beatles reference, and that was like from
5: classic
2: ago.
5: Rock. Sorry.
2: No, that's not why. It's because it's a long time ago.
5: That's what I said. Classic rock.
3: Are the Beatles what you listen to when you're on your?
5: I don't listen to the Beatles.
3: When you're on your dinosaur walking, going to school.
5: When I rode my pterodactyl to school.
3: Yeah,
5: thank you.
3: You listen to the Beatles? How? We don't know. They were. You didn't have any bones or mouth.
5: All right, I'll shut up.
3: You didn't have it. Like a boombox?
2: Or you could have said, like, the Backstreet Boys.
5: All right, next story, please.
2: Is that in sync? I mean, One Direction.
1: Are you comparing, like, One Direction, the Backstreet Boys, to the Beatles?
3: Ooh.
5: I didn't do any of that.
1: No, I know you didn't freeze.
2: Like a boy band pull? Yeah,
1: I guess
2: kinda.
1: They were a boy band. Yeah.
2: Yeah, I'm comparing bands.
1: I don't care either way, but I just know there's music purists out there be like, oh my God, I can't believe you compared the Backstreet Boys to the Beatles.
5: Right.
2: And lastly, so Netflix isn't going to let Amazon Prime get all of the hockey romance action. They want to get in on it too.
3: Okay.
2: So if you're unfamiliar, Amazon Prime had Off Campus.
3: Yep.
2: HBO Max had Heated Rivalry. And so Netflix is like, it's done so well for them. There is.
3: Oh,
2: and
3: yeah,
2: it's called Icebreaker.
3: Off Campus is not even fully about like they play hockey, but like it's not a hockey show.
2: Well, this isn't about...
1: But hockey's in it, right?
3: Yeah.
1: So that's just the trend now is...
5: The baseline.
1: Hockey is in it. And then there's a lot of like... stuff happening.
5: Relationships.
1: Two lovers.
2: Yeah, yeah, this one is an adaptation of Hannah Grace's Icebreaker books. The novel is about hockey players and a figure skater and another college athlete. So I'm just imagining love triangles, all kinds of hot stuff.
3: Every new show that I've watched, and don't get me wrong, I've loved, But it's all based off books. Everything that's coming out now is all based off books, like the movies, the TV shows.
5: There's no original thought out there.
2: That is what's trending.
1: To Catch a Cheater is coming up right after this. It's the Jubal Show on ice.
5: You just got better, just like that.
1: Yeah, see, it's already better.
2: I don't know how to ice skate. Can we try to figure that out?

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2: Danielle is on the phone today for To Catch a Cheater, and she thinks that her boyfriend of 2 years named Ryan might be messing around, so we'll see if we can help her out. Hopefully he's not, but Danielle, what's going on? Why do you think Ryan's cheating?
3: So, I think he's cheating because it's just something feels off, and there are moments where we're spending time together and he'll be on his phone and he makes it so I can't see the screen. There are times where he will leave the room to take phone calls.
4: Oh.
3: And that's so suspicious to me. And he also, I noticed that he's dressing nicer when he goes to hang out with his friends, which is very unlike him. It's just these little things that are making it feel off. And we've been together for 2 years, so I like to think I know him well.
4: Mm-hmm. Is he treating you any differently?
3: I would say he's a bit more guarded. I don't feel like he's being as open with me.
4: Have you asked him about it?
3: I mean, like, I'll jokingly be like, what are you hiding? But I think since my tone isn't serious, that he's not taking me seriously. And I think it's truly just the fear of, like, confronting the truth.
4: Mm-hmm.
2: Have you ever thought that he might be cheating before?
3: I mean, no, not until I was given these behavioral signs, no.
4: Is there anybody that you're worried about? Like, are his friends sketchy that you feel kind of uneasy about? Or is there somebody that's kind of been circling?
3: I never thought that his friends were sketchy, but his friends are like mixed men and women. So now I'm starting to think that like some of the women in his friend group, like he could be cheating on me with them.
4: And do you know them?
3: I mean, I've met them. I don't necessarily like hang out with them when he goes to hang out with them, but I do know them. And not very well, but I know them.
4: Okay.
3: There was a moment where we were hanging out in his living room, we're watching TV, and I noticed that someone was calling him, and he ignored it, and he just put the phone back down, and then the number called again, and he ignored it again, and then the person texted him, or at least I think it was that same person, mm-hmm. because his phone lit up, and at that point, that's when he left the room. So that's like one instance of him leaving the room to go make a phone call or be on the phone or whatever. I mean, yeah. Assuming that he doesn't want me to see what's on his phone screen.
2: Okay. Well, you already told us what grocery store he's a rewards card member at. So we'll do the usual. We'll play a song, come back, and then call him and pretend to be from the grocery store and say that he's this month's lucky winner of free flowers delivered from our floral department. And we'll see if he sends those to you or to somebody else. Okay.
3: Okay.
2: All right. We'll get your To Catch a Cheater next. It's the Jubal Show.

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2: Right in the middle of To Catch a Cheater, if you're just joining us, Danielle is on the phone, and she thinks that her boyfriend of 2 years named Ryan might be messing around. So in a second, we're going to call him and pretend to be from the grocery store that he's a rewards member at and say that every single month we choose one lucky rewards member who gets free flowers delivered from our floral department. And we'll see if he sends those to his girlfriend, Danielle, or to somebody else. Before we do that, though, Danielle, why don't you break down your situation again for us one more time?
3: So me and my boyfriend, Ryan, have been together for 2 years. We're talking about moving in together, but lately he's been acting weird. He's been dressing nicer than usual, leaving the room to make phone calls, hiding his phone when he's texting when he's around me, and just generally suspicious behavior.
2: Mm-hmm. All right. Are you ready for us to call him?
3: Yeah.
2: Okay, here we go.
4: Hello?
2: Hi, this is Corbel calling from I was looking for a rewards card member named Ryan.
4: Yeah, this is Ryan.
2: Hi, Ryan. Please don't hang up. This is not a marketing phone call. I'm actually calling with a big congratulations. You're this month's winner.
4: Wait, really?
2: Yeah.
4: Oh, cool. What's going on? What do I get?
2: Oh, well, maybe you didn't know this, but every single month we choose one lucky rewards card member who gets free flowers delivered from our floral department. So you've won 36 long stem red roses, a box of candy or chocolates, and a card to be delivered to anybody that you want within the 50 United States absolutely free.
4: Okay, and I don't have to give you any information or any credit card information?
2: Absolutely no purchase necessary at all. And you'll get confirmation that this is all free?
4: That's sweet. Well, thanks, guys.
2: What I will need from you first will be the first and last name of the person, and then if you want to put anything on a card, and then we'll get the address, and then we'll be good to go.
4: Okay, sure.
2: Okay, yeah. Great. So whenever you're ready, I'll take the name down first, like I said.
4: I'd like to send the flowers to Gianna.
2: Okay, got that. And then anything you want to put on a card?
4: Yeah, like you mean like as a note?
2: Yeah.
4: Yeah. Thanks for keeping this between us. I owe you big time.
2: Great. Got that down. And the last thing I need to do is let you know that this is actually a radio show. It's called The Jubal Show.
5: Hi, I'm Nina.
6: Hi, I'm Victoria.
2: And my name's Jubal. And we do a segment on the show called To Catch a Cheater, where if you think your significant other might be messing around, you see who they send flowers to. And your girlfriend of 2 years, Danielle, is actually on the phone.
4: What the f***? What?
3: Ryan?
4: Danielle?
3: Who is Gianna? Who's Gianna?
4: She's my coworker.
3: And why are
4: What's
3: you
4: going on?
3: Secret up just between you two? What do you owe her?
4: Are you f***ing kidding me?
3: Why is she the first person you think of to send flowers to?
5: That part.
4: Oh my God. This is extra even for you. You had to like take me to a radio station? You couldn't just ask me? Are you serious?
3: Answer the question. Who is Gianna?
4: She's my coworker.
3: And what is going on? Why are you sending her flowers with secret notes of a secret between you two?
4: No, look, if you wanted to confront me, you could have confronted me. If you wanted to ask me, you could have asked me. But to, like, make it a public thing and pull other people into this, it's just ridiculous. Like, you're usually paranoid, but this is, like, taking it, like, a little too extreme.
3: You think that I'm usually paranoid? I don't confront you about things. I'm not on your ass all the time. You've been behaving weird. You've been leaving the room when you make phone calls. You've been hiding your phone.
4: I've not been hiding my phone.
3: And now you're not answering my question.
4: No, I am answering your question.
5: Not really.
4: But what's your question?
3: Who is Gianna, and why are you sending her flowers and keeping secret?
4: Gianna's my coworker.
2: Well, why are you sending your coworker flowers and saying, well, we'll keep it a secret?
4: Look, man, I don't know who the f*** you are. And you're probably getting, like, a fall from this kind of drama.
5: I mean, not really.
4: Pulling drama out of someone who doesn't deserve it. Look, Gianna is my coworker, and she saved my f*** for a presentation. Okay.
3: Why don't you just admit that you're cheating?
4: I forgot a huge component for our project that we had together, but luckily she saved my ass because she already worked it out and I was able to get it in time for the presentation. So I was going to look really bad in front of my bosses if she didn't save me. And she kept it between us, so that's why I wanted to send her the flowers.
5: So flowers feels like an appropriate gift for a coworker?
4: It's not like I went out and wanted to buy flowers. These ass offered me free flowers. Okay. I was like, oh, this is cool. This is a great opportunity to just give someone a gift for free.
6: It still doesn't take away the fact that she was the first person you thought of when you were offered that opportunity.
4: Well, I would go buy you flowers, but I wanted to do something nice for her because she saved my ass.
6: But the operative word being would. You haven't bought me flowers. You're not going to buy me flowers. You didn't buy me flowers.
4: Oh, wow. That's ridiculous.
6: You haven't even said you're not cheating. You've just been going around in circles blaming me for how I'm reacting.
4: I have told you I'm not cheating. I said she's my coworker.
5: So are you cheating?
4: You know what? Let me ask her if I am cheating with her. And get back to you on that. Since you don't believe me, let's ask her.
2: What do you mean?
4: We'll ask Gianna, right? Because she's not the only one. She's the only one that's not here that can't speak up for herself because I've been speaking up for myself. And you freaking clowns.
2: You want us to call her?
4: No, I don't want you to call her. Smart. Are you kidding me?
2: Okay.
5: Well, then how can she speak up?
4: Learn here. Clown show drama, like, get off. Look, I'm kind of done talking about it with these clowns on the radio. Like, this show is ridiculous, it's exploitive. Look, Danielle, if you want to talk to me in person, like a real partner, like a real wife does, then you can talk to me about this in person. But I'm not cheating on you. And you guys, look, you're ridiculous, preying on people's insecurities. You know, go f*** yourself. Bye.
2: Okay.
5: Well, there's that. That's one way to deal with it.
2: He hung up, Danielle. Do you think that he is cheating, or you think he's just very upset that you did this on the radio?
6: I think he's a jackass, and I think his behavior speaks for itself.
5: I don't know that he's cheating, but I am very disappointed every time these people don't have any bit of like empathy for the person that they love to be like, I'm so sorry I made you feel this way.
6: Yeah, he basically just made me seem like a crazy.
5: I know.
2: Yeah, I'm sorry. Well, good luck in your conversation later. I mean, you might want to take that into account, the way he reacted.
5: But stay true to how you feel.
6: Now I've learned my lesson, just to confront it in the moment when I feel these things rather than...
2: Yeah.
5: Yeah.
6: Like a mint plant. That's
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It's almost time for your dirty little secret. It's the Jubal Show, and one of our listeners is on the phone to tell us her dirty little secret, and it's about her engagement ring. Then I don't think her husband would dig it. You'll hear what it is in your dirty little secret next. It's the Jubal Show.

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2: Hello?
3: Hello.
2: Hey, you have a dirty little secret?
3: I do. So my dirty little secret is that I stole my own engagement ring.
2: You stole your own engagement ring?
4: Like from the jewelry store?
5: You do that.
3: So when my husband at the time, fiance, proposed, I hated the ring. And I couldn't bring myself to tell him. So instead, I told him that I lost it when we were on vacation.
4: Oh, no.
3: And we filed an insurance claim. So we got a check, then I was able to pick out my own engagement ring.
4: Wow.
2: Oh.
5: Like, oh, surprise.
2: Mm-hmm. Well, congratulations.
3: Now he reminds me of it every anniversary. But I love my ring.
4: Hey, oh, wait, that's great. Yeah.
2: Well, thank you for telling us your dirty little secret. I'm glad you like your ring.
3: Thanks, guys.
2: Yeah, bye.
0: What's your dirty little secret? Text Jubal to 41061.
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2: What's your license plate? I give her my license plate. She's like, this will be good because, like, that had 6 tickets. I'm sure you're going to save some money on this. And I was like, yeah, watch. I was like, prepare to stand corrected because 6 seemed low to me. So anyway, she's like, oh, you've got 20.
0: Oh, wow. New music. 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

0: You might be doing relationships all wrong. It's a Jubal show. If you're married, seriously dating, or even just thinking about getting attached to another person, at some point in your life, you need to hear the controversial new trend that some experts are saying is the best way to have a successful relationship. Ooh. And other experts are saying it's the best way to make sure your relationship fails.
1: Okay.
0: We'll tell you what it is coming up right after this. It's the Jubal show.

0: You made it through. But the clip is making rounds this morning because there's actually a new trend in relationships that some experts say is the way to make sure you stay together, and other experts are saying that it will never work. The term is a LAT relationship. L-A-T relationship. It means living apart together relationships. Where you're together, even married, but live in separate houses on the same property.
1: Clearly, I don't want this. But again, there is only a certain percentage of the population that would be able to achieve this unless you're living with mommy and daddy around the corner from like your partner. Because it's not, I mean, who can afford that?
2: Yeah.
1: First of all. And second of all, I want my man next to me every single night. Boom.
2: I'd say, I feel like I've heard all the time that people, like, it's their best friend. They always want to hang out with them. So it's funny how you want to do that, but then it's like, psych, but you're going to live down the street, homie. It's not going to be by me.
0: Here's the reasons that experts say that living apart together relationships work is, one, better sleep. Because you don't have to sleep with your significant other in the same house, so you get better sleep because you have different schedules, snoring, tossing and turning, CPAP machines, temperature preferences can all wreck sleep.
1: Yeah, I get that.
2: But isn't that the point? You're supposed to wreck each other's sleep so that the other one can complain about it to their coworkers the next day?
3: Yeah, exactly.
1: But also, there are scientific studies that prove that you'll live longer if you sleep next to the person that you love.
2: Oh.
1: So, cute. I mean, I guess you decide what is harder for you. I snore, and I know that. So if somebody really needed separate rooms, fine. But you got to cuddle me first.
3: Put me to sleep first. Yeah. And then you can go to your room.
1: Then you can go to your room.
0: I feel like if you're in a relationship with me, it's terrible to sleep with me.
1: Why?
0: Well, because I get up so early.
2: I get up
0: at like 3, and I don't sleep very well, so I toss and turn a lot.
2: That'd be annoying.
0: So I feel like my girlfriend gets terrible sleep next to me.
3: It's like having an alarm clock that has snooze buttons every hour.
0: Yeah, exactly. So you get woken up at like 2:45 every single morning and then try to go back to sleep.
1: But don't you get used to it? And then if that doesn't happen, then you start sleeping terrible. Like, oh my gosh, why didn't anybody move right now? Where's Jubal? You know what I mean?
2: I feel like someone needs to check on Jubal's girlfriend. Hey, how are you doing?
0: I definitely feel bad some mornings. I'm like, she's like, yeah, when you got up, I couldn't go back to sleep. I'm like, dang it.
1: So she doesn't feel bad.
0: We're talking about the new trend in relationships called LAT relationships, living apart together, where people are together, but then they live separately. So married couples are starting to live in separate houses. And some people say it works. Some people say it's a terrible idea. Another reason they say it works is more personal space.
3: Yeah, sure.
0: Some people need more solitude, and having separate homes can reduce the feeling of constantly having to be on.
3: Yes.
1: What about separate rooms? Is that enough? So we're saying separate rooms is not enough.
2: Like bedrooms?
1: Yeah.
2: Oh.
1: Like having your own bedroom or like your own place that you retreat to that like nobody bothers you. Like you need your own whole big house.
2: I mean, my uncle told me I was going to make a man very happy one day because I told him that my husband, whenever I get married, needs a whole area to himself. He can have the best game room.
3: Preach! Man.
0: Yeah, Victoria barely wants to talk to a person when she's with them.
2: And when you come home, if you come home too early, it's like, I expect like at least you to come home like 5 or 6. Like, I need my alone time after at work time. They're separate. And I want to be alone. Go hang out in your man cave. Go do whatever you want. I don't care at this point. But leave me alone to my peace, my drawing, my whatever I want to do.
3: I think a lot of people are kind of swaying that way more and more nowadays. You know, more and more people are going down that rabbit hole where it's like, I respect my own time and I do appreciate you, but let's keep it a little separated.
2: Yeah.
1: But even like dinner time, like I want to cook for you.
2: He can cook for me.
0: Another reason that they say living apart together relationships work, where you are with your significant other, but you guys live in separate houses. Right down the street, right on the same property, whatever. You just live in different places, but you're married or in a serious relationship. Fewer arguments about household habits.
3: Ooh. Yes.
0: I think that would be a big one.
3: Yeah.
0: You know, no fighting over dishes, clutter, laundry, thermostat settings, who's taking out the trash.
3: Yeah.
2: This is like a lot of fights you can get into one day.
3: But that's living with somebody, you know what I mean? You argue about all those things.
1: But then if you come over to my house and you leave a mess or leave your shirt or something, now I'm really mad because you're supposed to take all that to your house. You know what I mean? So it almost feels like the fight will get bigger if you do any of the disrespecting of that. You left your dish in my sink.
3: We aren't at your house right now.
1: Yeah, different rules.
2: But I guess that is the point. Isn't that like marriage? Like you have to learn each other's quirks and ticks and tricks, or I don't know. Like,
3: that's why I'm divorced.
2: Oh, well, that's another option.
0: I think that's why a lot of people get divorced, just like Producer Freeze. You know?
3: You just kind of get to that point where you're like, I'm a little happy you're not doing all that.
0: Another reason they say that living apart together relationships can work really well.

0: is it creates more intentional time together. So instead of just defaulting to sitting on the couch every night, not really talking, just watching something, it's more deliberate plans to see each other. So yeah, it keeps it new like that.
1: Intentional. Mm-hmm. And you plan it and it's more thought out and it's more intimate, because after a while, when you're living with somebody, you kind of start taking it for granted.
2: Yes. I can see that. Quality is important.
1: Yeah.
3: I feel like it's that thing where it's like, if they want to, they would. And this shows me you want to by putting in the time specifically.
1: Right. Other than just laying on the couch together all day, every day.
2: That's so cute. I love it.
0: Apparently, it also helps highly introverted people. People who are highly introverted may feel less drained when they have guaranteed alone time.
1: Yes, that's me. That's me.
2: But why can't you have that no matter what? I love that I'm just arguing all of that. I just don't really understand what the point of being with a person is when you just don't want to be with them, really.
1: Well, I mean, it's not about not wanting to be with them, but it's about also respecting your autonomy and your own time as well.
2: Yeah, but I feel like you should be able to do that anyway.
1: Yeah, but you also just said earlier, he has to put me to sleep.
0: Okay. Very good point.
2: But that is a compromise.
0: Phone prank happens every single hour on the 20s. Your next one is coming up right after this. And then right after that is Nina's What's Trending. It's the Jubal Show.

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2: Hello?
3: Yo, what's up? It's Donk.
2: Hi. Can I help you?
3: Yeah, it's Donk. What's up?
2: Nothing. You called me.
3: Yeah.
2: What's up with you?
3: Yeah, so it's cool. You know what I mean? Like, I definitely, like, am down.
2: I'm sorry. I'm really confused. Why are you calling? Who is
3: this?
2: Oh,
3: yeah, that's right. You probably don't know my name, but, like, you've been wanting to. My name is Donk. Like, my actual name is Paul Donkler, but, like, everybody just calls me Donk. So, yeah, that's my name. Like, you could have just came up and asked me, you know what I mean? Like,
2: came up and asked you, sorry, do I know you? Have I met you before?
3: Well, no, we never, like, officially met until now, but, like, the other day, like, I was crushing chest, and, you left your wallet, like, right by the weight rack in the gym, and I found it, so, you know, I'm calling you.
2: Okay.
3: Because, so like, I get it, you know?
2: Oh, okay. So you found my wallet. Oh, yeah. Great. I've been looking for it. Okay.
3: Yeah, no, like, I totally get it. Donk was crushing chest that day, and then, like, you left your wallet by the weights, and so, yeah, Donk knows what's up. Like, that's a really creative way to get me to call you, by the way.
2: Donk, first of all, please stop referring to yourself in third person.
3: It's just Donk really, on the phone.
2: No, I mean, you're saying, you're referring to yourself as your own name. That's what third person is. You can say, yeah, no, I'm on the phone.
3: It's just me and you talking. Like, it's just Donk and Danica talking right now. Like, there's not
2: right,
3: a third
2: I'm not,
3: person.
2: No. Okay. So there's, okay, great. So Donk,
3: are you saying like that you have a boyfriend and you're hoping like a three thingy happens?
2: I don't want a three thingy with you, Donk. I just want my wallet back.
3: Okay, because, like, if that is what you're saying, like, I won't let you know, like, Donk might be down, you know what I mean? It depends, like, how much your boyfriend can bench or whatever.
2: Dude, what is your problem? You know what? Just keep the wallet. I'll get all new cards. There's really not much in there. You can just keep it. Just throw out my ID so you don't have my picture. I can't even. I don't under.
3: You're no, such it's a, cool. Like, I already made reservations.
2: Oh my God! No, Donk, absolutely not. Please just get rid of my wallet and never call me again.
3: Danica, this is actually Jubal from the Jubal Show doing a phone prank on you, and your boyfriend actually set you up.
2: Oh my.
3: He said,
2: oh my God,
3: you left your wallet at the gym and he actually found it yesterday and wants to give it back to you. But first he wanted to do a prank phone call.
2: Oh my God. You know, people like that really exist at the gym. So I was there. I was there with you. I thought it was so. No.
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5: Boston is trending this morning because they are one of the host cities for the FIFA World Cup. But they're dealing with a pretty big problem that the other cities haven't experienced. So we'll get into why Boston is so different than everybody else for multiple reasons in just a second. But first, The Odyssey, you guys, this movie keeps breaking records like crazy.
6: It hasn't even come out yet.
5: I know, but it just broke another one, the BFI IMAX record. So in the first 24 hours, so the BFI IMAX is in the UK, and it's the largest screen. 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
6: Wow.
5: 28,000 tickets
7: this is
5: for a movie?
6: This is a Steven Spielberg movie?
5: No, this is Christopher Nolan.
6: Oh, okay.
5: I mean, I shouldn't say, like, for a movie, like, because, of course, like, that makes sense. And maybe it feels so shocking just because we haven't been going to the movies in a few years. So it feels like this resurgence of the need for it feels like, I don't know, a lot. But it's really cool. And the thing that would suck, and I don't think this would happen, though, is that the buildup, all of this anticipation for this movie.
6: And like then
5: this movie's got to be incredible. You know what I mean? Like, yeah. It has to be the film of the year. It's starting to look like it may be, but the movie isn't even out until July 17th. So tickets keep selling out and the anticipation keeps building. So I hope it pays off for you.
7: And I feel like you have to go see it in IMAX. Like, the way they're comparing it to watching this movie in IMAX versus a regular theater is so different. Like, you won't see the whole film that was shot.
6: Really?
7: No, it, like, cuts off, like, parts of, the bottom, bottom.
5: The box. I didn't realize that.
7: And so, like, when you see it in IMAX, it, like, it...
6: It's the whole thing.
7: Everything. And it's, oh my gosh, it just looks so freaking
5: cool. I mean, that probably is pretty cool. That's, like, an amazing experience.
3: I prefer to wait and see it on an iPhone.
7: Are you serious?
6: In 3-minute segments.
5: Yeah. Joke's on you. Watch me enjoy it here.
6: You guys are so 2020. I'm in 2026.
5: Well, if watching things on your phone is your jam, especially when you go out to dinner here in Seattle, this is very exciting. Benihana is coming back. So if it's so cool. It's one of the best restaurants. And if you're a transplant or somebody who hasn't been here, Benihana used to hold up shop for a long time and disappeared in 2016. Ooh. So it's been 10 years since the restaurant has been here. But now the plan is to open a massive 9,000 square foot flagship location at the Lake Union Piers on South Lake Union. It has new ownership, but it's the same experience. So you guys have been to Benihana? Been to Benihana?
6: For sure.
3: I have. It's fun.
6: It's fun. Yeah. Exactly. It's where they cook in front of you.
3: Teppanyaki? Yep. Is that what it's called?
5: Yep. Yeah. Teppanyaki. Tableside cooking. And like, they make the shrimp fly.
7: Oh, isn't that called something else?
6: They make a volcano out of the onion.
7: Yeah. Yeah, but isn't that called...
5: Well, this is teppanyaki, but are you thinking of hibachi?
7: Thank you. That's what I'm thinking of. Yes. Okay.
5: I don't know the difference because I've heard certain things called hibachi also, but it's like when they make the fried rice in front of you, like everything they put on shows, they can set stuff on fire. It's really, really cool. So I'm excited for that to come back for us to enjoy. Actually, and they say it's planning on opening later this year. So soon. And lastly, why is Boston so different than everywhere else? They can't keep their bars stocked fast enough, thanks to the Scottish fans.
7: Oh,
5: so all of the bars, Boston being a FIFA World Cup host city, people are wanting to celebrate being the bars, but they're dry. All of the bars are dry.
6: The Scottish are there.
5: Because the Scottish are there. I didn't know Scottish got down like that.
3: They came to town and they were like, we'll show you Americans how to drink.
7: Yeah.
6: The new Boston Tea Party is what you need.
3: Yeah. Well,
5: and Boston prides itself for being a city that can drink because there's a huge Irish population. And so they have the pubs everywhere. And so they're like, we got this. Yeah. Nah, they're like, we can't stock up fast enough.
7: We can't keep up.
5: I know. Yeah. Side note, all the international fans here in general have been complaining about beer prices. Like, that's one of the most shocking things. But Scottish was like, the Scots were like, nah, I don't care.
6: Hold my beer.
5: Let me have five more. So anyway, that is what's trending.
3: A brand new Call of Booty is coming up right after this. It's the Jubal Show.

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2: It's time for a brand new Call of Booty, and today Chris is on the phone and he wants to call his girlfriend of 2 years named Samantha to see if she'll leave work and meet him right now. But remember, it's all family friendly. Can't be dirty or say anything blatant. Mm-hmm. We'll give him a theme to use for a second to see if he can first get her to understand what he's even talking about and then see if she'll actually meet him. But before we do that, Chris, where does your girlfriend work?
3: So she actually works at a daycare. Picture the most sweet and innocent daycare teacher. That's Samantha.
2: That's your girlfriend. Aww. Sweet, innocent daycare worker. And you're about to call her to see if she'll leave work to meet you for something not so sweet and innocent.
4: Surrounded by children as it's happening. That's hilarious.
3: It's wacky to say the least.
2: Yeah. Have you ever tried to do this with her before?
3: No, this is definitely going to be a first. I mean, you know, we love each other very much, but this isn't something that we really do. And I think it'll be funny for her to hear. I think it'll be funny to hear her reaction, and this will definitely be something very, very funny. I don't think she's going to see this coming.
2: Yeah, I wouldn't think that you're in the middle of teaching daycare and you're going to be thinking about that. So
4: yeah, no.
3: Like, there's just no way she's going to see this coming. She is so sweet and innocent. You know, I'm the wild one. I have my own past, and mm-hmm. I definitely, I'm the wild boy of the pack. And she chose me, and she's kind of tamed me a bit. And she's a sweet and innocent church girl. So
4: oh, balance.
3: Right,
4: say it.
3: Exactly. But, you know, I think, you know, sometimes you got to let the dog off the leash.
2: Yeah.
3: That's what I'm doing today.
4: I'll go right. Get out.
2: So do you think that your girlfriend, Samantha, who's currently teaching daycare, will leave her job to meet you for a booty call right now?
3: I think I got at least a 51%.
4: Okay.
3: It's not looking good, but we've got a shot.
4: That's more than half.
2: Okay. And remember, you can't be dirty, so we give you a theme to use, and you have to see if you can convince her using the theme. And the theme for today's Call of Booty is you have to try to get her to leave work and meet you sounding like a game show host.
4: Come on, Dad!
5: Wow.
2: Everything game show related.
4: That's excellent.
3: Okay, that's going to be hard. I've never done anything like a game show host before, but I've seen enough Jeopardy. You know, I'll do the old Ken Jennings.
4: There you go.
2: All right.
4: And you're the wild boy, charm. So.
2: Yeah. All right. Well,
3: exactly. Ken Jennings and we are the wild boys.
2: Well, play a song. You can practice your game show voice. You can Google all the game show terms that you'll need, and you'll see if you can get your girlfriend to leave her job right now working at a daycare to meet you for a Call of Booty as a game show host, okay?
3: Let's do it.
2: All right, that's next. It's the Jubal Show. I could be-

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2: Right in the middle of a brand new Call of Booty, and if you're just joining us, Chris is on the phone, and he wants to call his girlfriend Samantha, who works as a daycare worker, super sweet and innocent, and see if she'll leave her job right now to meet him for a Call of Booty. And remember, it's not dirty. He can't say exactly what he wants to do or say anything blatant. Today, Chris has to try to convince his girlfriend to leave her job and meet him for a booty call. As a game show host, and everything he says has to be game show related. Chris, did you do some Googling while the song played?
3: That I did.
2: Okay.
4: Oh, great. All right.
2: Well, here we go. We'll jump in to save you if we need to, but I'm going to dial her phone number right now.
5: Hello?
3: Samantha, come on down. Wow.
5: Hello?
3: Hey, beautiful. How you doing?
5: Oh, hey, baby. I didn't recognize your number. How's it going?
3: Not bad. How about you?
5: Oh, fine. You know, remember that kid Keith I was telling you about? The one that's not the sharpest tack? Oh. He just spent an hour trying to teach our goldfish to sit.
4: Oh.
5: It was super cute. But, you know, also scary because, you know, he'll be old enough to vote someday.
3: That's funny. Hey, Samantha, I'm calling you today because it's time to press your luck. And in this game, there are no whammies, just smashies.
6: Wow.
3: How would you like to leave work right now? You know, the board is yours.
5: What just happened?
3: That question right there is the daily double, and guess what? You've won, Samantha.
5: Ooh. I won something?
3: Oh, you won something. Well, not yet, Sammy Dammy, but everything, you know, it rides on this one answer. The home audience is rooting for you. You know, here's the $1 million question. Today is a bonus round. Would you like to come over to my place right now and you know, see if the price is right?
6: Oh,
5: Chris, the kids are napping right now, but I really don't understand what you're doing.
3: Okay, Sam. Well, okay, we just need to know what you want to go with right now. You know, higher or lower. Either way, I promise you'll be walking away a winner tonight.
5: Babe, why are you talking to me like a weird game show host?
7: Babe, why are you talking like this, like a weird game show host?
3: You know, hang on, Johnny. Tell her what she's won.
8: Well, Chris, Samantha's just won an all-expense paid trip to your bedroom.
4: What?
8: She can leave right now and you know, come on over. Because this afternoon you could be getting wet and wild between the sheets.
4: Oh, no.
5: Oh, my gosh. So you want me to get out of work right now so we can... So we can do it?
3: Ding, ding, ding, ding, ding. That's a jet. Pot. Congratulations, Samantha.
5: Babe, I can't leave work right now.
3: No, it looks like Samantha has decided to risk it all and move on to the bonus round. Will she accept or will she say no and lose everything?
5: No. Oh my gosh. This is so crazy. I still don't really get the game show voice.
7: Let me just go in the corner real quick. What? how about when the kids go out for their playtime in about an hour, you come here. I can lock the door and clear out my desk because I've just, I've always had this fantasy of just you, like, taking me on my desk and just, like, take me.
2: What? Oh, my. Oh, my goodness.
9: Hi, girl.
2: Hey, Samantha, how are you? This is a radio show. It's called The Jubal Show.
9: Hi, I'm Nina.
10: Hi, I'm Victoria.
2: And my name is Jubal. And, we do a segment.
7: Oh, my God.
9: Yeah. Hi. Oh, yeah, girl. Yeah.
2: Yeah, we do a segment on the show. It's called Call of Booty. It's where if you want to see if your significant other will leave work to meet you for a booty call, but you have to do it in a weird theme that we give you. That's why Chris is talking like a game show host, but... I think you shocked everybody.
9: Yeah, you did.
2: Whoa.
7: I was really not expecting that to be on the radio.
3: I had no idea you could even talk like that, but I will be right over.
0: Wow. Jubal's Call of Booty. Right here on Hits 106.1.

It's almost time for your dirty little secret. It's the Jubal Show, and one of our listeners is on the phone to tell us her dirty little secret about relationships that is very confusing, but it is a dirty little secret, and you'll hear it next. It's the Jubal Show.

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2: Hello?
3: Hello?
2: Hey, you have a dirty little secret?
3: Kind of. It's a weird situation.
2: Okay. What is it?
3: So, I just got out of a 6.5-year relationship.
4: Oh, that's long.
3: And so, what happened was, is my ex from high school, we've always communicated throughout my entire other relationship, and it's always been, like, we have a lot of chemistry physically, and so I texted her the day I broke up, and she said she has a boyfriend, and I don't think she does. I think she's lying, and I wanted to find out.
4: You don't think your ex has a boyfriend, but you... Why'd she tell you that, then, if she doesn't?
2: All right.
3: Because I think the day I broke up with my 6.5-year relationship, that's when I hit her up. I was like, hey, like, you know, I've been thinking about you, blah, blah, like, let's link up, blah. And she was like, oh, I actually have a boyfriend. No, you don't. I know you don't, because you'd be looking at all my stuff, and you'd be texting me all the time throughout our entire other relationship.
5: Respectfully, so that's never stopped anybody before. And I know that that sucks to hear, but there could be a chance that she's just like, it's easier for her to reach out to you while you, neither of you are available, because she's either afraid or doesn't want it, which sucks.
3: I don't know. Both ways. She's lying. Like, her name is Brittany.
4: So let me just out her real quick on there.
3: Well, I'm not going to put her last name, but you have a boyfriend, but yet I swear you're talking to somebody who is not a man, which is me.
5: Maybe she just likes to have both on deck.
2: Yeah.
5: I don't know.
2: Well, good luck. And thank you for your dirty little secret. Let us know how it goes.
3: Of course.
5: Yeah.
2: All right. See ya.
3: Bye.
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1: A what?
2: Large black coffee.
1: Do you mean a venti?
2: No, I mean a large.
3: He means a venti. Yeah, the biggest one you got.
1: Venti is large.
2: No, venti is 20.
3: Danny.
2: Yeah. Large is large. In fact, tall is large, and grande is Spanish for large. Venti's the only one that doesn't mean large. It's also the only one that's Italian. Congratulations, you're stupid in three languages.
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0: What, am I some sort of a mentally challenged airhead?
1: No, not even. I didn't say that. I was like, why am I even listening to begin with?
0: You're a virgin who can't drive.
2: It's time for America's favorite trivia game, You Versus Victoria. Your chance to take on Victoria Ramirez in a game of trivia for Washington State SummerCon tickets. And let's meet today's contestant for You Versus Victoria, Jessica. Hello, Jessica.
3: Hi.
2: How's it?
3: I'm so excited.
4: Okay, aww. Good. Are you nervous?
3: Yes, very nervous.
5: Have you eaten breakfast?
3: Not yet.
5: Me either. My tummy is rumbling, and I forgot I had fruit right next to me, so I was just curious about
2: you. Okay, here we go.
5: Sorry about that.
2: We're going to send Victoria out of the studio, and Jessica, while she's leaving, the game is played like this. You have 30 seconds to answer as many questions as possible. If you don't know one, just say pass, and Victoria has to beat you outright to win. Are you ready?
3: Okay. Right. I'm ready.
2: Door is closed, and here we go. Your time starts now.
4: What popular summer fruit is actually classified as a berry?
3: Watermelon.
4: What everyday beverage was once marketed as a cure for hiccups?
3: Pickle juice.
4: How long is regulation time in a soccer match?
3: 5 minutes or 30 minutes.
4: What part of the body contains about 25% of all the bones in your body?
3: Your foot.
2: Okay, got that in. We'll bring Victoria back into the studio.
6: Vicky Lee!
2: If she can pay attention, she's talking to somebody. But anyway, now she's coming back in studio. And Jessica, here's a question for you while Victoria gets her headphones on and stuff. Have you been paying attention to the World Cup?
3: Mm-hmm. Not at all.
6: America.
2: Good, I'm glad. I've asked the same question now 2 days in a row, and both times, not at all. I love to see how much Americans really care about this event going on.
4: I think it's cool.
3: Right?
2: It's cool, you know.
4: I haven't watched, but it's cool.
7: It's fun to care about something sometimes, okay, guys?
2: All right.
4: Good job, Freeze. Take it for the team.
2: Here we go, Victoria. 30 seconds.

0: seconds to answer as many questions as possible. If you don't know, when just say pass. And you have to beat Jessica outright to win. And Jessica, you can tell Victoria when to go.
1: All right, go.
2: What popular summer fruit is actually classified as a berry?
3: Watermelon, because it has seeds.
2: What everyday beverage was once marketed as a cure for hiccups?
3: Cough medicine?
2: How long is regulation time in a soccer match?
3: I think I meant soda. 90 minutes.
2: What part of the body contains about 25% of all of your bones?
3: What? Your mid part?
2: What summer insect can spend up to 17 years underground before emerging?
3: Stop laughing, Breeze. Mid-body. Which insect could...
4: An ant.
5: Mid-party is so cool.
3: Stop, I gotta think.
2: Look at my mid-party.
0: Send it over to the scoreboard and see how you guys did with our scoreboard producer, Freeze.
5: My favorite part of the body is the mid-party. Victoria had two and Jessica had two.
0: Hey, it's a tie. Which means that you win, Jessica. Congratulations. You got Washington State SummerCon tickets just for playing as well.
1: All right. Thank you.
0: Yep. Let's get the answers now.
1: I'm so excited.
2: The summer fruit that is actually classified as a berry is watermelon.
3: Yeah, it is.
2: The everyday beverage that was once marketed as a cure for hiccups was 7-Up.
3: Huh?
2: Soccer match is 90 minutes. The part of your body that contains about 25% of all of your bones is your feet.
3: My second guess.
2: The summer insect that could spend up to 17 years underground after mid-party or whatever.
3: It was between your toes. There's a lot of bones in your toes.
2: Is the cicada.
3: Oh, the what?
2: Cicada.
3: Huh?
2: Cicada.
1: What?
3: I don't know what that is.
2: You guys don't know about cicadas?
1: I would have never got that.
2: Every 17 years, they come out and they make a bunch of noise. I guess they're really big on the East Coast.
3: But who knows what a cicada is?
2: Me.
0: Quite a few people.
3: Okay. Well, can you just...
0: All right.
5: I want to know what a mid-party is.
3: It's a mountain in Italy. Seriously.
2: The cicadas are here.
3: Bug.
1: Huh? Yeah, I'm here.
3: Oh, it's a cicadas. Cicadas.
2: All right.
3: I spelled it very different.
0: What does it say there, Victoria?
3: It says that their lifespan is 2 to 17 years in the wild. So it's really unfortunate that they're underground the majority of it. But that they are a super family of insects in the order of... Crap.
2: They're terrible for crops.
5: We'll be here forever for her trying to read
3: this
5: word.
3: Bug.
0: It's a bug. That's all you need to know. All right. Jessica, thank you for playing. Have a great day.
1: Thank you.
0: We play you versus Victoria this same time every single weekday morning. Remember, if you want to play, just DM us at... Oh, my gosh. 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
0: Finish it up. 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
0: All right, now it's time for your phone prank. 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Hang on. 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
3: Oh, wait. 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I'll just move it. 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
0: Okay. 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
1: Hello?
8: Hi. My name is Trevor, and I'm calling from HouseSitters.com, and I was looking for Chelsea, whose house I'm sitting for. Well, she's on vacation with her husband for like 3 weeks.
1: This is Chelsea, but this is not who I spoke to about house sitting.
8: How's the vacay going?
1: It's great, but who is this?
8: My name is Trevor.
1: Trevor, what happened to Stephanie? She was supposed to be at the house.
8: Oh, I'm Stephanie's I'm Stephanie's friend. And so, yeah, she said that I should call you because, like, a tiny bit of an issue at the house. And so she said that I should call you.
1: What issue? You're at our house right now?
8: Yeah, and there was just like a little bit of a thing, and so she was like, you need to call and talk to the homeowners, which I guess is you. And so, yeah, just calling you to just, you know, talk to you about some stuff.
1: What stuff are you talking about, and why are you in my house? I don't know you.
8: Oh, well, yeah, because she said, like, it was cool if I come over and hang out, you know, while she was watching the house.
1: No, it's not cool. I don't know who you are, and you're in my house. What is going on?
8: Well, lost, you know, in the FIFA World Cup, and so that became an issue.
1: Oh, okay, that became an issue because why? Why does that concern me?
8: Well,
1: because,
8: you know, like, that's where my heritage is from, and my family and ancestors and stuff, so I was watching the game, and, yeah, they lost the game, and so, yeah, that's what happened.
1: Okay, so what does this have to do with my house, and why are you in my house, and I need to talk to Stephanie. Is she there?
8: It's because they lost, and so, like, I kind of, you know, like, freaked out just, like, a little bit, you know, and so, sort of, like, through the remote at the TV, and then the TV kind of like broke, and then I sort of pushed the TV over and started stomping on it, and then also like I started breaking a few like things that were on like a bookshelf.
1: So it sounds like you destroyed my house because your team lost in the World Cup. Is that what you're saying?
8: Well, yeah, kind of, you know, because like after I was breaking stuff on the bookshelf, I went to the kitchen, and then I was just like kind of breaking all the dishes. Like I really had a tough time, you know, and so I was just kind of freaking out. And then, you know, after the dishes broke, I sort of like tipped the refrigerator over.
1: What are you doing in my house breaking everything? Stop. Stop. Are you at the house right now? Because I'm going to be calling the f***ing cops right now, and they are gonna take you out of my house, which I don't know why you're in my house.
8: The authorities are, they're already, they've been at the house, like them and the fire department, so like they know what happened.
1: The fire department was there? What the hell? Why was the fire department
0: Chelsea,
1: there?
0: Chelsea, this is actually Jubal from the Jubal Show doing a phone prank on you, and your husband set you up.
1: Oh.
0: It's a joke. He said that you guys
1: were
0: on a long vacation and you were nervous about somebody watching your house and he wanted to mess with you.
1: Oh, thank God. I'm so relieved. I literally thought my house was like burned singed to the ground while I'm sitting here at brunch. Are you kidding me?
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0: Give us 3 minutes and we'll give you everything you need to know for the day. 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Your home for Machingo. It's time for Nina's What's Trending.
2: Well, apparently we have been eating our hot dogs wrong.
3: Oh, gosh.
2: Yeah, we've now been corrected, and I will tell you the right way to eat a hot dog coming up in just
3: a second.
2: Wait a second.
3: Who's telling us the right way to eat a hot dog? Is it someone? Hot dogs are they American?
2: Yeah, I believe so.
0: I think they're the most American food.
2: Well, sausages are German.
3: Yeah.
2: Sausages are German. And then maybe the hot dog is us.
3: Someone's coming over here to tell us how to eat a hot dog. That's very American.
2: Or we're telling ourselves the right way to eat a hot dog.
3: Oh, well.
2: So I will explain in just a second. It'll probably be more enjoyable for you, actually.
0: You're not supposed to chew them.
5: What are you doing on later on tonight, Jubal?
0: Okay. This is just a guess. I'll wait to get there. But enough about how I eat hot dogs.
2: Great guess. Thank you for that.
3: You're teaching kids.
2: But first, Harry Styles is starting his 12-date residency at Wembley Stadium. But did you see who is opening up for him? So Shania Twain is going to be opening up for him, and she's a headliner in her own right, which is why this is so crazy.
3: I need time off.
2: But the reason why she's headlining for Harry and why she agreed to do this is because she loves the relationship he has with his mom.
3: That's
0: why she decided to do it.
2: Yeah. Isn't that so cute?
0: It just sounds like an interesting reason. Like, I'll open up a sewer only because him and his mom like have a good relationship.
2: Yeah, because I guess his mom is a big fan of Shania, and so when Harry saw her, he was like, "Oh my gosh, can I call my mom and then like have you say hello?" And so they did, and everything was so sweet that she was like all into it and decided to get on board. So
3: that's so cute.
0: So it's
3: cute.
0: Less about the relationship he has with his mom and more that his mom's a fan of hers.
2: Well, she says it's the relationship
5: Leave it
2: that
5: he
2: has with his mom.
0: Yeah. Because when I met him, he called his mom and his mom was like, "You're so dope." And I was like, "Thank you. I'll do it."
3: Fine, you got me.
2: Well, so that is definitely going to be quite an amazing show. It's been a while since we've had a new term in the dating world to understand.
3: We don't need any more.
2: Let me drop it on you.
3: Okay.
2: Are you ready for a little goblin-timacy?
5: What?
2: Goblin-timacy. So,
0: goblin-timacy.
2: Goblin-timacy.
3: Why?
0: So, I want to hear what it is, but I feel like I've done that before. And
3: oh, wow.
5: Just because the word goblin's in there somewhere?
0: Yes.
2: Well, the trend says it's when people are deliberately revealing their unpolished, fully authentic selves right away, including all of our flaws and all of our baggage. The problem is that this is most likely to backfire. So in theory, yes, you should be yourself, of course, but there's that trauma dumping situation or being too honest too soon with somebody that's not ready to receive it. Hey, I'm here for that. Somebody goblin-timacied me on a date once and it was...
3: We don't need a word for it, though.
2: It was more too much. I kind of like it.
3: You're just going on a first date and you're letting everyone know your red flags.
5: Yeah, you're just oversharing. You're not a goblin.
2: Yeah. I think it's really... But isn't it cooler to just be like, you are a goblin. Did you goblin... Were you a goblin last night, Victoria, on your date? Were you being a little too goblin-y?
3: Did I get goblin last night?
5: Goblin tendencies.
2: That might mean something else. Yeah. He's got to be the full word goblin-timacy because getting goblin might be different.
0: Yeah. You do have to be careful of that kind of stuff, though.
2: Like, you do.
0: People oversharing things and then also for yourself oversharing things can come back to get you. You know, because there are people out there who like to take advantage of people's trauma.
2: That's true.
0: And so if you're sharing too much right away about those things, you might not know the red flags that come with that person, and they might be able to play on those things that are very deep-seated for you, and then before you know it, you're married.
2: Wow.
0: You know what I mean?
5: And
2: that
5: then you're divorced,
2: specific.
5: And here I am.
0: Yeah.
2: Feels oddly specific.
0: No, I'm just saying.
2: That does happen.
0: It does happen.
3: A lot more.
2: Okay, well, stay safe out there. And lastly, you have been eating your hot dogs wrong. And thanks to a new trend.
3: To go from one
2: I know,
3: to the other.
2: I know.
0: So
2: I felt
0: a goblin.
2: It.
5: Goblin and a hot dog.
2: I felt it. But we'll stay here. The new trend is to eat blue hot dogs. If you're not eating your hot dog blue, you've been doing it all wrong.
3: What, you said tie dye it?
2: Kinda. So people are boiling their hot dogs first in Gatorade. So if you boil your hot dog in Gatorade, it turns this like bright bluish color. And so that's what people are doing now.
5: Why?
2: Because I guess they like to eat blue hot dogs. They just want a blue hot dog.
5: I discovered this.
3: I will
0: just
3: say.
0: Just Americans. Like, we're just so bored with food. Like, we could just always have to try to do something with it. Like, you know what? I love hot dogs and I love eating hot dogs, but I'm so tired of them being the same color. Like, I can't even eat them anymore. You know what else I like? Gatorade. Let me throw those two things together and see how it is. That's just what Americans do.
2: I will say it's better than food coloring, though, because you know that food coloring is really bad for you, especially if you want to have a red hot dog. Don't you red dye that thing.
3: Ooh. Well,
2: it's bad for you.
3: I did play a game this weekend called Rage Cage where it's like someone's gonna lose because you have the blank cup. You have like the bad cup, we'll call it. Like you lose the game, it's a drinking game. You lose it, and so you get basically what's all in the mixture of the middle cup.
5: Okay, right? Gotcha.
3: This weekend, I lost that game. And in that middle cup, I mean, don't get me wrong, there's like vodka, tequila, a lot of random stuff in it, but there was some Gatorade in there too, and the hot dog was not that bad. They put a hot dog in it.
5: I'm so disgusted by what you're describing right now.
3: What? It wasn't that bad.
2: Why was a hot dog? We did it with King's Cup, but it was only alcohol.
3: Oh, we had alcohol and we put Gatorade and a hot dog.
2: Okay.
3: It's barbecue.
5: Your friends
0: Gatorade
5: are
0: Gatorade and hot dogs is the thing.
3: It wasn't bad. It wasn't as bad as I thought it would be. Not gonna lie.
2: I guess it is.
3: So maybe we are.
2: So you're here for this. You're here for a blue hot dog.
3: Yeah.
2: Okay. Goblin to Missy and her blue hot dogs. Well, that's what's trending.
0: To Catch a Cheater is coming up right after this. It's the Jubal Show.

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2: Danielle is on the phone today for To Catch a Cheater, and she thinks that her boyfriend of 2 years named Ryan might be messing around, so we'll see if we can help her out. Hopefully he's not, but Danielle, what's going on? Why do you think Ryan's cheating?
3: So, I think he's cheating because it's just something feels off, and there are moments where we're spending time together and he'll be on his phone and he makes it so I can't see the screen. There are times where he will leave the room to take phone calls.
4: Oh.
3: And that's so suspicious to me. And he also, I noticed that he's dressing nicer when he goes to hang out with his friends, which is very unlike him. It's just these little things that are making it feel off. And we've been together for 2 years, so I like to think I know him well.
4: Mm-hmm. Is he treating you any differently?
3: I would say he's a bit more guarded. I don't feel like he's being as open with me.
4: Have you asked him about it?
3: I mean, like, I'll jokingly be like, what are you hiding? But I think since my tone isn't serious, that he's not taking me seriously. And I think it's truly just the fear of, like, confronting the truth.
4: Mm-hmm.
2: Have you ever thought that he might be cheating before?
3: I mean, no, not until I was given these behavioral signs, no.
4: Is there anybody that you're worried about? Like, are his friends sketchy that you feel kind of uneasy about? Or is there somebody that's kind of been circling?
3: I never thought that his friends were sketchy, but his friends are like mixed men and women. So I'm starting to think that like some of the women in his friend group, like he could be cheating on me with them.
4: And do you know them?
3: I mean, I've met them. I don't necessarily like hang out with them when he goes to hang out with them, but I do know them. And not very well, but I know.
4: Okay.
3: There was a moment where we were hanging out in his living room, we're watching TV, and I noticed that someone was calling him, and he ignored it, and he just put the phone back down. And then the number called again, and he ignored it again. And then the person texted him, or at least I think it was that same person,
4: mm-hmm.
3: because his phone lit up. And at that point, that's when he left the room. So that's like one instance of him leaving the room to go make a phone call or be on the phone or whatever. I mean, yeah. Assuming that he doesn't want me to see what's on his phone screen.
2: Okay. Well, you already told us what grocery store he's a rewards card member at. So we'll do the usual. We'll play a song, come back, and then call him and pretend to be from the grocery store and say that he's this month's lucky winner of free flowers delivered from our floral department. And we'll see if he sends those to you or to somebody else. Okay.
3: Okay.
2: All right. We'll get your To Catch a Cheater next. It's a

0: 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Benson Boone, Niall Horan, Teddy Swims, or Ed Sheeran. Text LAWN to 41061. 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
2: Right in the middle of To Catch a Cheater, if you're just joining us, Danielle is on the phone, and she thinks that her boyfriend of 2 years named Ryan might be messing around. So in a second, we're going to call him and pretend to be from the grocery store that he's a rewards member at and say that every single month we choose one lucky rewards member who gets free flowers delivered from our floral department. And we'll see if he sends those to his girlfriend, Danielle, or to somebody else. Before we do that, though, Danielle, why don't you break down your situation again for us one more time?
3: So me and my boyfriend, Ryan, have been together for 2 years. We're talking about moving in together, but lately he's been acting weird. He's been dressing nicer than usual, leaving the room to make phone calls, hiding his phone when he's texting when he's around me, and just generally suspicious behavior.
2: Mm-hmm. All right. Are you ready for us to call him?
3: Yeah.
2: Okay, here we go.
4: Hello?
2: Hi, this is Corbel calling from I was looking for a rewards card member named Ryan.
4: Yeah, this is Ryan.
2: Hi, Ryan. Please don't hang up. This is not a marketing phone call. I'm actually calling with a big congratulations. You're this month's winner.
4: Wait, really?
2: Yeah.
4: Oh, cool. What, what's going on? What do I get?
2: Oh, well, maybe you didn't know this, but every single month, we choose one lucky rewards card member who gets free flowers delivered from our floral department. So you've won 36 long stem red roses, a box of candy or chocolates, and a card to be delivered to anybody that you want within the 50 United States absolutely free.
4: Okay, and I don't have to give you any information or any credit card information?
2: Absolutely no purchase necessary at all, and you'll get confirmation that this is all free.
4: That's sweet. Well, thanks, guys.
2: What I will need from you first will be the first and last name of the person, and then if you want to put anything on a card, and then we'll get the address, and then we'll be good to go.
4: Okay, sure.
2: Okay, yeah. Great. So whenever you're ready, I'll take the name down first, like I said.
4: I'd like to send flowers to Gianna.
2: Okay, got that. And then anything you want to put on a card?
4: Yeah, like you mean like as a note?
2: Yeah.
4: Yeah, yeah. Thanks for keeping this between us. I owe you big time.
2: Great. Got that down. And the last thing I need to do is let you know that this is actually a radio show. It's called The Jubal Show.
5: Hi, I'm Nina.
6: Hi, I'm Victoria.
2: And my name's Jubal. And we do a segment on the show called To Catch a Cheater, where if you think your significant other might be messing around, you see who they send flowers to. And your girlfriend of 2 years, Danielle, is actually on the phone.
4: What the f***? What?
3: Ryan?
4: Danielle?
3: Who is Gianna? Who's Gianna?
4: She's my coworker.
3: And why are
4: What's
3: you keeping
4: going
3: a secret up just between you two? What do you owe her?
4: Are you f***ing kidding me?
3: Why is she the first person you think of to send flowers to?
5: That part.
4: Oh my God. This is extra even for you. You had to like take me to a radio station? You couldn't just ask me? Are you serious?
3: Answer the question. Who is Gianna?
4: She's my coworker.
3: And what is going on? Why are you sending her flowers with secret notes and a secret between you two?
4: No, look, if you wanted to confront me, you could have confronted me. If you wanted to ask me, you could have asked me. But to, like, make it a public thing and pull other people into this, it's just ridiculous. Like, you're usually paranoid, but this is, like, taking it, like, a little too extreme.
3: You think that I'm usually paranoid? I don't confront you about things. I'm not on your ass all the time. You've been behaving weird. You've been leaving the room when you make phone calls. You've been hiding your phone.
4: I'm not hiding my phone.
3: And now you're not answering my question.
4: No, I am answering your question.
5: Not really.
4: No, what's your question?
3: Who is Gianna, and why are you sending her flowers and keeping secrets?
4: Gianna's my coworker.
2: Well, why are you sending your coworker flowers and saying, well, we'll keep it a secret?
4: Look, man, I don't know who the f*** you are. You're probably getting, like, a fall from this kind of drama.
5: I mean, not really.
4: Pulling drama out of someone who doesn't deserve it. Look, Gianna is my coworker, and she saved my f*** for a presentation. Okay.
3: Why don't you just admit that you're cheating?
4: I forgot a huge component for our project that we had together, but luckily she saved my ass because she already worked it out and I was able to get it in time for the presentation. So I was going to look really bad in front of my bosses if she didn't save me. And she kept it between us, so that's why I wanted to send her the flowers.
5: So flowers feels like an appropriate gift for a coworker?
4: It's not like I went out and wanted to buy flowers. offered me free flowers. Okay. I was like, oh, this is cool. This is a great opportunity to just give someone a gift for free.
3: It still doesn't take away the fact that she was the first person you thought of when you were offered that opportunity.
4: Well, I would go buy you flowers, but I wanted to do something nice for her because she saved my
3: The operative word being would. You haven't bought me flowers. You're not going to buy me flowers. You didn't buy me flowers.
4: Oh, wow. That's ridiculous.
3: You haven't even said you're not cheating. You've just been going around in circles blaming me for how I'm reacting.
4: I have told you I'm not cheating. I said she's my coworker.
5: So are you cheating?
4: You know what? Let me ask her if I am cheating with her. And get back to you on that. Since you don't believe me, let's ask her.
2: What do you mean?
4: We'll ask Gianna, right? Because she's not the only one. She's the only one that's not here. They can't speak up for herself because I've been speaking up for myself. And you freaking clowns.
2: You want us to call her?
4: No, I don't want you to call her. Are you kidding me?
2: Okay.
5: Well, then how can she speak up?
4: Pull her into your clown show drama. Like, get off. Look, I'm kind of done talking about it with these clowns on the radio. Like, this show is ridiculous. It's exploitive. Look, Danielle, if you want to talk to me in person, like a real partner, like a real wife does, then you can talk to me about this in person. But I'm not cheating on you. And you guys, look, you're ridiculous. Preying on people's insecurities. You know, go f*** yourself. Bye.
2: Okay.
5: Well, there's that. That's one way to deal with it.
2: He's hung up, Danielle. Do you think that he is cheating, or you think he's just very upset that you did this on the radio?
3: I think he's a jackass, and I think his behavior speaks for itself.
5: I don't know that he's cheating, but I am very disappointed every time these people don't have any bit of like empathy for the person that they love to be like, I'm so sorry I made you feel this way.
3: Yeah, he basically just made me seem like a crazy.
5: I know.
2: Yeah, I'm sorry. Well, good luck in your conversation later. I mean, you might want to take that into account, the way he reacted.
5: But stay true to how you feel.
3: Now I've learned my lesson, just to confront it in the moment when I feel these things rather than.
2: Yeah.
5: Yeah.
3: Like a mint plant. That's
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It's almost time for your Dirty Little Secret. It's the Jubal Show, and one of our listeners is on the phone to tell us her dirty little secret, and it's about her engagement ring. And I don't think her husband would dig it. You'll hear what it is in your Dirty Little Secret next.

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2: Hello?
3: Hello.
2: Hey, you have a dirty little secret?
3: I do. So my dirty little secret is that I stole my own engagement ring.
2: You stole your own engagement ring?
4: Like from the jewelry store?
5: How do you do that?
3: So when my husband at the time, fiance, proposed, I hated the ring. And I couldn't bring myself to tell him. So instead, I told him that I lost it when we were on vacation.
4: Oh, no.
3: And we filed an insurance claim. So we got a check, then I was able to pick out my own engagement ring.
4: Wow.
2: Oh.
5: Like, oh, surprise. Mm-hmm.
2: Well, congratulations.
3: And now he reminds me of it every anniversary. But I love my ring.
4: Hey, oh, wait, that's great. Yeah.
2: Well, thank you for telling us your dirty little secret. I'm glad you like your ring.
3: Thanks, guys.
2: Yeah, bye.
0: What's your dirty little secret? 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

what's your license plate? I give her my license plate. She's like, this will be good because, like, that had 6 tickets. I'm sure you're going to save some money on this. And I was like, yeah, watch. I was like, prepare to stand corrected because 6 seemed low to me. So anyway, she's like, oh, you've got 20. Yeah. That was last week when we checked in with the show. Still, tickets haven't been paid. But okay. Did somebody else find out they have 20 tickets that haven't been paid as well? We'll find out when we check in what's going on in our lives right after this. It's the Jubal Show.

0: different. Why, it's the Jubal Show with your drunk Aunt Nina.
1: Hi.
0: And then there's everybody's younger sister, Victoria Ramirez.
2: Hi.
0: And who could forget the quirky neighbor kid who lives next door and stops by every once in a while to ask if her new pet llama, Llama Del Rey, can perform her new hit song, Spit Me Baby, one more time in our living room, our social media producer, Gabby.
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0: And who could forget the newest member of the show, the hip divorcee, Producer Freeze.
4: Hey, what's going on?
0: Then there's me. I'm Jubal, and this is the Jubal Show, and it's the time of week where we check in and see what's going on in our lives. So, Nina, what's up with you this week?
1: Somebody's watching my Netflix. I don't know who it is. I called everybody that would possibly have a password to my Netflix because I've changed it since I shared it, and I have no idea. I don't watch The Polygamist. I haven't been watching Law and Order. And there's this other show, Everyone is Doing Great. And like all three of these shows are regularly getting hit. And every time I go to log on, I'm like, who is it?
2: How mad would you be if you found out it was me? It's not. But that just, now I'm like, dang it, I wish I was the person.
1: I could very much see it being you.
0: Nina, have you stayed at an Airbnb or anything like that and leave it logged in?
1: Oh.
2: You need to log out of all your like that.
1: Okay, yeah. Well, that's a little bit logical, and I didn't jump to that conclusion. I wasn't at an Airbnb, but I was at a hotel.
0: If you log into Netflix on it, maybe that's it. I don't know.
4: I never thought about that.
1: Yeah.
0: I only thought about that because one time I logged on to my Netflix on an Airbnb, and then the week after I was gone from that Airbnb, I got a message on Instagram from somebody who said, "Hi, you don't know me, but you were logged in here at the Airbnb I'm staying at. I logged you out, no worries." And I was like,
4: weird. Aww.
3: Nice
0: weird that you would message me about that.
4: You found me on Instagram to do that.
0: Nice of them, but also really weird.
1: Okay, well, that's a lot nicer than just, well, I'm just going to go ahead and watch it.
2: I mean, yeah.
1: So here we are, watching my Netflix.
0: Victoria, hey, what's up with you this week?
2: Well, this last weekend, I went to a bachelorette party, and they did like a camp theme where there was two different teams, Team Blue and Team Green, and I love camp. I was not a kid who went to camp when I was younger. But I realized, like, I want to go to camp. And there's adult summer camps.
1: Yeah, there are.
2: And it made me really sad when I realized that I can't go to adult summer camp. So I have to work.
1: You have vacation?
3: Yeah, take vacation, girl. What are you talking about?
2: Yeah, I already used the majority of mine. No, I didn't do it to myself. So next year, I'm going to camp.
0: Nice.
1: Go to Jubal camp.
0: Hey, look at that. It's our social media producer, Gabby, stopping by. Gabby, what's up with you this week?
3: So I flew with my 5-month-old for the first time over the weekend.
1: Oh.
3: And I just want to give a big shout out to all the airline workers because they are so nice.
4: Yeah.
1: Yeah.
3: So many people were so nice, and I would have missed my flight if it wasn't for them. And I don't know if it's just because they saw I was alone with a baby and I was like trying to carry all my stuff, but like people were coming and helping me carry stuff. Like they helped me. They sent me through like the priority lines.
4: That's nice.
3: God, it was so nice. I couldn't believe it. I was like, wow.
4: I want to have a baby.
3: Everything, my faith in humanity is restored. Like people out there are really nice, you guys.
1: Like how much were they checking that it was a real baby? Like could you pull that off? Like with a doll and like be like,
0: I think that's a great idea.
1: You know what I'm saying?
4: Carry a fake baby everywhere.
3: Yeah. Wow. You guys are weird. I don't know why.
1: Hey, it was a logical question.
0: Producer Freeze, what's up with you this week?
4: I've always had this weird thing about judging men with cats. I don't know why, but my entire life I've always thought men should have dogs and girls should. I don't know. It's like I've never said that out loud until now, but it's
0: incredibly sexist. But
4: yeah, exactly. I'm aware of it.
1: Yeah.
4: But I'm realizing that I've been sexist this whole time because I am now in an apartment and I don't have time to have a dog and I don't have the commitment that I can make to a dog, and I've been thinking I should have a cat. Mm-hmm. And so I've been really going down that path, and I'm thinking to myself, I need to get myself a cat. And all that was very sexist and very judgmental of me, so I'm growing.
2: Okay.
4: So
2: that's good. Yeah. Are you getting a cat?
4: I'm gonna work on it. I don't want to commit yet. I don't want to commit yet.
3: You're so cool.
1: Not shocking.
4: Yeah, I don't commit to anything. Yeah. Have you learned that yet?
0: I'm glad you're being officially okay being a chick dude.
4: I appreciate that. Jubal, what's coming on with you?
0: I forgot that we were doing the check-in segment, so...
2: Yeah, me too.
0: I don't know what to check in about.
1: Victoria literally reminded you before this.
0: Victoria did mention before, she's like, hey, we're doing the check-in next, so everybody have something. And I was like, oh, I don't know what I'm going to check in about, what's going on in my life.
2: Got an allergy. You went to your allergy appointment finally. Yeah. That's taken like a whole year for you to get.
0: Yes, I had an allergy appointment and I have allergies.
4: And you're allergic to the two dogs.
0: I'm allergic to dogs.
4: And you have two of them.
0: Dogs in my house, so that's great.
2: Hey, the fact that you went to.
4: Jewel's not impressed with his own check-in.
0: No, that's incredibly boring. I mean, I went and I got an allergy test and I found out I'm allergic to dogs and I have dogs in the house.
2: I think the more impressive part is that he remembered he had the allergy test, so he didn't take his allergy medicine

0: qualified. Because the last time you had this test, you did not read a single email they sent you.
1: That's true.
0: And so therefore you had to not go to
1: Yeah, because you're not supposed to take like any of your allergy medication like a week before.
0: And we were all worried when this week was going to come around because you weren't going to be able to
1: I was worried too. I thought I was going to die.
0: I thought, yeah.
1: But I didn't die.
2: Yeah.
1: And so I had my allergy test and I found out that I have allergies, which I already knew.
2: Yeah, but like
1: nice. The dogs.
2: Yeah. Now you know how to take care of them better.
0: Yeah, but it kind of is like gaslighting.
1: There's nothing I can do because dogs live a long time. So
0: they're your best friends.
1: I've got I have a Doberman and I think the average lifespan on them is like 7 to 10 years. He's about to be 3. So I've got least 4 more years of horrible allergies.
0: Hey, that's your child you're talking to.
3: As well as a loving relationship with your pet.
1: Yeah, it could be up to 6 years of having to deal with these allergies.
3: Yes, and be loved by your pet.
1: Not that I'm watching the clock. Yeah. I just am tired of having asthma.
3: He is not hearing that there's an animal that needs the love and he gets the love.
1: And I need to love myself. But anyway, that's what's going on. Your phone prank happens every single hour on the 20s. Your next one is coming up right after this. And then right after that is Nina's What's Trending. It's the Jubal Show.

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2: Hello?
3: Yo, what's up? It's Donk.
2: Hi. Can I help you?
3: Yeah, it's Donk. What's up?
2: Nothing. You called me. What's up with you?
3: Yeah, so it's cool. You know what I mean? Like, I definitely am down.
2: I'm sorry. I'm really confused. Why are you calling? Who is this?
3: Oh, yeah, that's right. You probably don't know my name, but you've been wanting to. My name is Donk. My actual name is Paul Donkler, but everybody just calls me Donk. So yeah, that's my name. You could have just came up and asked me. You know what I mean?
2: Came up and asked you. Sorry, do I know you? Have I met you before?
3: Well, no, we never officially met until now. But the other day, I was crushing chest, and you left your wallet right by the weight rack in the gym, and I found it. So I'm calling you.
2: Okay.
3: Because it. You know.
2: Oh, okay. So you found my wallet. Oh, yeah. Great. I've been looking for it. Okay.
3: Yeah, no, I totally get it. Donk was crushing chest that day, and then you left your wallet by the weights. And so, yeah, Donk knows what's up. That's a really creative way to get me to call you, by the way.
2: Donk, first of all, please stop referring to yourself in third person.
3: It's just Donk on the phone.
2: No, I mean, you're saying... You're referring to yourself as your own name. That's what third person is. You can say, I'm on the phone.
3: It's just me and you talking. It's just Donk and Danica talking right now. There's not a third person.
2: No. Okay. So there's... Okay. Great. So, Donk...
3: Are you saying, that you have a boyfriend and you're hoping, a three thingy happens?
2: I don't want a three thingy with you, Donk. I just want my wallet back.
3: Okay, because if that is what you're saying, I want to let you know, Donk might be down. You know what I mean? It depends how much your boyfriend can bench or whatever.
2: Dude, what is your problem? You know what? Just keep the wallet. I'll get all new cards. There's really not much in there. You can just keep it. Just throw out my ID so you don't have my picture. I can't even. I don't under.
3: You're no, such it's a, cool. I already made reservations.
2: Oh my god! No, Donk, absolutely not. Please just get rid of my wallet and never call me again.
3: Danica, this is actually Jubal from the Jubal Show doing a phone prank on you, and your boyfriend actually set you up.
2: Oh my.
3: He said,
2: "Oh my god!
3: You left your wallet at the gym, and he actually found it yesterday and wants to give it back to you. But first, he wanted to do a prank phone call."
2: Oh my god! You know, people like that really exist at the gym. So I was there. I was there with you. I thought it was so. No.
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5: If you happen to be single and the question that you ask yourself and the friends around you, where am I supposed to meet somebody? 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
6: Ooh.
5: But first, would you be willing to pay $13,000 to make going to the bathroom in the middle of the night easier for you?
6: Who's having issues with that?
3: Yeah.
5: When you have to get up in the middle of the night over and over again, it disrupts your sleep. So yeah, it's highly annoying.
7: How much?
5: $13,000.
6: You should take it as a challenge, as I need exercise in the middle of the night.
7: Would somebody pay me $13,000 to get up and go use the restroom at night. Okay. I'd take that, but I'm not going to spend it.
5: Well, no. So what is happening is that there's a new robot that has just been created. It's a robot toilet that will drive itself to your bedside in the middle of the night.
7: And collect your urine?
3: That's weird. So you just roll over and go.
5: Yeah. I mean, I guess you still have to get up, but you just don't have to walk as far. And then you just roll over and go back to bed. And then the robot goes back to its spot, kind of like a Roomba, but it's like, it's hooked up to some plumbing. So then it releases everything that it just received.
3: I mean, I want a robot toilet. Yes.
5: See?
6: You still have to get up. What's the point of that? You might as well just
7: Jewel just wants a robot.
3: I just want a robot toilet. Yeah, I just want another robot in the house.
6: You know what? You put that in the house, at some point, you're going to be working for it.
3: Except they'll be like the Roombas, which never actually work. It'll get stuck on something. You'll call for it, and then it'll be in the middle of the night. You have to go to the bathroom, and then it'll get stuck on a rug and, you know, tip over or something.
5: That would be highly annoying. I feel like you would have to, like, really make sure that the path to you in the middle of the night was clear. Because if I'm going to go through all of that, I need it to be, like, a straight line. But really, if you think about it, too, it could come to you on the couch. Like, if you're watching a show and you don't want to get up. I mean, or really anywhere inside your house, and you just don't want to leave your space.
3: Yeah, that's sweet.
7: Oh, Americans are so lazy.
6: Thank you. I was like, why are we turning into you
3: just sit on that thing all day long and roll around.
5: I mean, you could. You say Americans, but this was created in China. Yeah, so it's true. The Chinese company that has just unveiled this smart toilet. And
7: they
5: know
7: how to make money off Americans.
5: It has not hit the U.S. yet.
3: I'm looking at a video of it right now. It's cute.
5: Is it cute?
3: Yeah, because it has like little arms that come out. It looks like it's giving you a little hug.
5: Aww, it's a little Tommy toilet.
3: It's actually a toilet. Like, it's a robot toilet that comes to you, and then it goes to the actual toilet and then dumps the stuff in the actual toilet.
5: Oh,
3: so it's like a separate toilet than your regular toilet.
5: Right. It's like a Roomba. This made it sound like it had like a Roomba like place where you like it.
3: It's what it looks like.
5: Like reattaches itself.
6: What
5: so
6: if it
5: can dump?
6: Like dies on its way to the toilet.
5: Well, I mean, you're gonna have to get up and use your legs. So at least there's a good fail safe. If the robot doesn't work, you can still use your legs. Well, some people can't. So it's like, this could be convenient for that, too.
7: That's true.
6: I see that. I see that.
3: I feel like I would just be disappointed in it like I am the Roombas. Like, they never work right.
5: Okay. So. You just went through.
3: It looks so cool.
5: The emotional roller coaster that Jubal just went on from I don't think so to excited and then out again.
3: It's also got a bidet. It's got a bidet in it. Maybe I'm on board again.
6: Dude, you can just hook
5: there
6: up.
5: You go. There you go.
6: So you're easy to hook up in your house.
3: I know. I need one.
6: My cousin did
7: now
6: it.
7: Now you need one.
3: Yeah.
5: My friend did it too and ended up spraying everywhere.
3: Oh, really? Oh, bidets really? I love those things.
5: Really? Tell me more.
3: I get super happy if I stay at like an Airbnb and they have the bidet things. Oh my gosh. That's all I do. I might be in a luxurious place, but I just stay in the bathroom all day.
5: Yeah?
6: Just
5: like how long?
3: All day.
7: Nina, you're killing me.
6: Wow.
5: But how many times? No, I'm just kidding. I'm kidding. Well, we learned something last night, and that is that Seattle loves Madison beer. So if you have not heard, Madison Beer played the Paramount Theater last night. And the reason why I say that is because if you drove by the Paramount at any time yesterday prior to the evening and you saw a bunch of like super cute ladies just hanging out, getting ready to go, then that was because they were ready to see Madison Beer. They camped out starting at 8 a.m.
7: Wow.
6: It reminds me when Sabrina Carpenter came. People did that also. They like they just didn't show up to work. They just were there all day.
5: Yeah, but Sabrina Carpenter's, not that Madison Beer is not a big name, but Sabrina Carpenter is a way bigger name. And the thing that I think is really cool about Madison Beer is that she has such a loyal following because she shared so much of her life and the mental health journey and everything that she's been on. So when you see stuff like that, it's like, oh, she's connecting. Like, it's working more than just music. It's like people are, well, I guess it is the music, but you know, like to camp out at 8 a.m., that's a long time. I haven't done that for an artist in a very, for, I don't know.
6: I was talking about Sabrina Carpenter when she was playing at Paramount. Sorry. When she also played at Paramount is when I remember, like, I showed up and people were like, yeah, we've been here since, like, 7 a.m. And I'm like, oh, so we just didn't go to work. Okay, cool. Hop off.
5: That's when people have tickets and they're assigned seats, but you still want to get there early because it's a party.
6: Heck yeah.
5: Oh, shout out to you if you went. I'm sure it was a great show. I saw some videos. She looked cute. And lastly, if you're a single person that finds yourself going, gosh, where am I going to find my person? There are singles all over the country that are now co-signing this one spot The plan is you go to the World Cup venues because the plan is you find an out-of-towner.
6: That's so true. The plan
5: is not just an out-of-towner. We're talking international. So all of these singles plans is to find people that are not American.
7: Take me in your luggage, please. Take me away in your luggage.
6: No, hey, homie, you don't gotta take me away. Just give me your number, and then when you go back, I'll text you.
5: But the thing that always throws me with this, like, yeah, ideally, like, that's a fun story. You could have a movie. But then you do meet somebody, right? And let's say they live in the UK. And you're like, okay, fun. Reasons to travel. But then you lose contact. You're doing long distance out the gate. And then you don't even know if you want to be with this person.
6: Okay, Nina, you always haven't seen the one of those cute movies. Like,
5: I've seen
6: Hallmark.
5: All of them. I've seen them all. And then my dreams got crushed when this type of reality just doesn't work out that way.
6: Not hasn't worked out for you yet.
5: I like
6: you
5: yet.
6: You just gotta believe yet.
5: While all the other singles believe. And that is why, if you are single, you need to go to some of these events because that's where all the other singles are. Victoria.
6: Freeze. Yeah.
5: Freeze.
6: No, everyone not in this room Jubal. Except for you. And Gabby. So us three.
5: That's what's trending.
4: All right. 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And don't forget, you can always stream the show on the iHeartRadio app or anywhere you get your podcasts. 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
5: Uh-huh.
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4: J-U-B-A-L is how it's spelled.
6: Stream it.
4: I think I said that.
5: That's
4: early.
5: What he said, but that's early. Cool.
6: Oh, my bad, man.
4: Either way, that's fine. We just need it.
6: Fucking.
4: Okay. Call of Booty's next. It's The Jubal Show.
6: Okay.

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2: It's time for a brand new Call of Booty, and today Chris is on the phone and he wants to call his girlfriend of 2 years named Samantha to see if she'll leave work and meet him right now. But remember, it's all family friendly. Can't be dirty or say anything blatant. Mm-hmm. We'll give him a theme to use for a second to see if he can first get her to understand what he's even talking about and then see if she'll actually meet him. But before we do that, Chris, where does your girlfriend work?
3: So she actually works at a daycare. You know, if you picture just the most sweet and innocent daycare teacher, that's Samantha.
2: That's your girlfriend. Aww. Sweet, innocent daycare worker. And you're about to call her to see if she'll leave work to meet you for something not so sweet and innocent.
4: Surrounded by children as it's happening. That's hilarious.
3: It's wacky to say the least.
2: Yeah. And have you ever tried to do this with her before?
3: No, this is definitely going to be a first. I mean, you know, we love each other very much, but this isn't something that we really do. And I think it'll be funny for her to hear. I think it'll be funny to hear her reaction, and this will definitely be something very, very funny. I don't think she's going to see this coming.
2: Yeah, I wouldn't think that you're in the middle of teaching daycare and you're going to be thinking about that. So
4: yeah, no.
3: Like, there's just no way she's going to see this coming. She is so sweet and innocent. You know, I'm the wild one. I have my own past, and mm-hmm. I definitely, I'm the wild boy of the pack. And she chose me, and she's kind of tamed me a bit. And she's a sweet and innocent church girl. So
4: oh, balance.
3: Right, you say it. Exactly. But, you know, I think, you know, sometimes you got to let the dog off the leash.
2: Yeah.
3: That's what I'm doing today.
4: I'll go get her.
2: So do you think that your girlfriend, Samantha, who's currently teaching daycare, will leave her job to meet you for a booty call right now?
3: I think I got at least a 51%.
4: You know, okay.
3: It's not looking good, but we've got a shot.
4: That's more than half.
2: Okay. And remember, you can't be dirty, so we give you a theme to use, and you have to see if you can convince her using the theme. And the theme for today's Call of Booty is you have to try to get her to leave work and meet you sounding like a game show host.
4: Come on down.
5: Wow.
2: Everything game show related.
4: That's excellent.
3: Okay, that's going to be hard. I've never done anything like a game show host before, but I've seen enough Jeopardy. You know, I'll do the old Ken Jennings.
4: There you go.
2: All right.
4: And you're the wild boy, charm. So.
2: Yeah. All right. Well,
3: exactly. Ken Jennings and we are the wild boys.
2: Well, play a song. You can practice your game show voice. You can Google all the game show terms that you'll need, and you'll see if you can get your girlfriend to leave her job right now working at a daycare to meet you for a Call of Booty as a game show host, okay?
3: Let's do it.
2: All right, that's next. It's the Jubal Show. I could be-

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1: Right in the middle of a brand new Call of Booty, and if you're just joining us, Chris is on the phone, and he wants to call his girlfriend Samantha, who works as a daycare worker, super sweet and innocent, and see if she'll leave her job right now to meet him for a Call of Booty. And remember, it's not dirty. He can't say exactly what he wants to do or say anything blatant. Today, Chris has to try to convince his girlfriend to leave her job and meet him for a booty call. As a game show host, and everything he says has to be game show related. Chris, did you do some Googling while the song played?
2: That I did.
1: Okay.
3: Oh, great. All right.
1: Well, here we go. We'll jump in to save you if we need to, but I'm going to dial her phone number right now.
4: Hello?
5: Samantha, come on down.
3: Wow.
4: Hello?
5: Hey, beautiful. How you doing?
4: Oh, hey, baby. I didn't recognize your number. How's it going?
5: Not bad. How about you?
4: Oh, fine. You know, remember that kid Keith I was telling you about? The one that's not the sharpest tack?
6: Oh.
4: He just spent an hour trying to teach our goldfish to sit.
3: Oh.
4: It was super cute. But, you know, also scary because, you know, he'll be old enough to vote someday.
5: That's funny. Hey, Samantha, I'm calling you today because it's time to press your luck. And in this game, there are no whammies, just smashies.
3: Wow.
5: How would you like to leave work right now? You know, the board is yours.
4: What just happened?
5: That question right there is the daily double, and guess what? You've won, Samantha.
3: Ooh.
4: I won something?
5: Oh, you won something. Well, not yet, Sammy Dammy, but everything, you know, it rides on this one answer. The home audience is rooting for you. You know, here's the $1 million question. Today is a bonus round. Would you like to come over to my place right now and, you know, see if the price is right?
3: Oh.
4: Chris, the kids are napping right now, but I really don't understand what you're doing.
5: Okay, Sam, well, okay, we just need to know what you want to go with right now, you know, higher or lower. Either way, I promise you'll be walking away a winner tonight.
4: Babe, why are you talking to me like a weird game show host?
6: Babe, why are you talking like this, like a weird game show host?
5: You know, hang on, Johnny. Tell her what she's won.
7: Well, Chris, Samantha's just won an ultimate feature to your bedroom.
3: What?
7: She can leave work right now and you know... Come on over, because this afternoon you could be getting wet and wild between the sheets.
3: Oh, no.
4: Oh, my gosh. So, you want me to get out of work right now so we can... So we can do it?
5: Ding, ding, ding, ding, ding. That's a jet. Pot. Congratulations, Samantha.
4: Babe, I can't leave work right now.
5: No, it looks like Samantha has decided to risk it all and move on to the bonus round. Will she accept or will she say no and lose everything?
4: Oh my gosh, this is so crazy. I still don't really get the game show voice.
6: Let me just go in the corner real quick. How about when the kids go out for their playtime in about an hour, you come here, I can lock the door and clear out my desk because I've always had this fantasy of just you, like, taking me on my desk and just, like, take me
1: What? Oh my. Oh my goodness.
2: Hi, girl.
1: Hey, Samantha, how are you? This is a radio show. It's called The Jubal Show.
2: Hi, I'm Nina.
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1: And my name is Jubal. 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
4: Oh my God.
2: Yeah, hi. Oh, yeah, girl. Yeah.
1: Yeah. We do a segment on the show. It's called Call of Booty. It's where if you want to see if your significant other will leave work to meet you for a booty call, but you have to do it in a weird theme that we give you. That's why Chris is talking like a game show host, but. I think you shocked everybody.
2: Yeah, you did.
1: Whoa.
4: Was really not expecting that to be on the radio.
5: I had no idea you could even talk like that, but I will be right over.
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2: Hello?
3: Hello?
2: Hey, you have a dirty little secret?
3: Kind of. It's a weird situation.
2: Okay. What is it?
3: So, I just got out of a 6.5-year relationship.
4: Oh, that's long.
3: And so, what happened was, is my ex from high school, we've always communicated throughout my entire other relationship. And it's always been, like, we have a lot of chemistry physically. And so, I texted her the day I broke up, and she said she has a boyfriend, and I don't think she does. I think she's lying, and I wanted to find out.
4: You don't think your ex has a boyfriend, but you... Why'd she tell you that, then, if she doesn't?
2: Right.
3: Because I think the day I broke up with my 6.5-year relationship, that's when I hit her up. I was like, hey, like, you know, I've been thinking about you, blah, blah, like, let's link up, blah. And she was like, oh, I actually have a boyfriend. No, you don't. I know you don't, because you'd be... looking at all my stuff, and you'd be texting me all the time throughout our entire other relationship.
5: Respectfully, so that's never stopped anybody before. And I know that that sucks to hear, but there could be a chance that she's just like, it's easier for her to reach out to you while you neither of you are available, because she's either afraid or doesn't want it, which sucks.
3: I don't know. Both I think ways. She's lying. Like, her name is Brittany.
4: She's so just out her real quick on there.
3: Well, I'm not going to put her last name, but you have a boyfriend, but yet I swear you're talking to somebody who is not a man, which is me.
5: Maybe okay. She just likes to have both on deck.
2: Yeah.
4: I mean,
2: well, good luck. And thank you for your dirty little secret. Let us know how it goes.
3: Of course.
2: Yeah. All right. See ya.
3: Bye.
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0: It is Frankie V in the new Hits 106.1. Saw this. Actually, really cool. The Grammys have introduced five new categories for 2027 for next year. They're going to add Best Asian Pop Music Performance, Best R&B Collaboration or Duo Group Performance, Best Traditional Pop Vocal Performance, Best Traditional Folk Album, and Best Latin Song. They said they're going to recognize the changes that are happening in music and in the culture in general, and it's kind of cool that they're going to be recognizing new things. So that's coming up next year at the Grammys, something I noticed yesterday. Choose Your Daddy, man. You got some concert tickets coming your way right around 10:40. Got requested Justin Bieber, Sam Smith, and more coming up next.
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Enter now for your chance to win tickets to one of these shows with Hits 106.1. Benson Boone, Niall Horan, Teddy Swims, or Ed Sheeran. Text DAD to 41061. A confirmation text will be sent. 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

0: 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It is Frankie V. What are you doing, Jennifer?
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0: Taylor Swift, Wedding Watch is on, man. The new Hits 106.1. And now the updated information we have is that she's commissioned a massive stage for the wedding event that supposedly is going to be happening at Madison Square Garden. And it's being secretly built in Pennsylvania at a faculty called Rock Latitz. And they're saying this is where she has her tour stuff done, like the 2018 Reputation Stadium Tour. All this stuff is constructed there. And apparently they're constructing like a major stage in Pennsylvania, getting ready for the wedding. Again, it's all speculation. Taylor and Travis have not spoken, but this is information that is kind of, again, leaked, I guess. All right, you choose your daddy, Ed Sheeran, Benson Boone, and more. Tickets to see them coming up at 11:40. Got Pink Panthers coming up next.
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Benson Boone, Niall Horan, Teddy Swims, or Ed Sheeran. 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

0: is Tame Impala and Jenny from Blackpink with the new hit 26.1. Frankie V, Kev, you got a shout out?
1: My girl Cynthia out there, man. Hanging out.
0: What up, Cynthia? Thank you for logging us in. We appreciate that. Madonna and Sabrina Carpenter did something major yesterday that has internet buzzing.

0: And Sabrina Carpenter did something that has the internet buzzing. It's the new Hits 106.1. Frankie V. What did they do? Well, they released the video to Bring Your Love. It's a song that we got the world premiere right here on Hits. Of course, it's a song that they premiered at Coachella. And the video arrives as anticipation continues to grow for Madonna's upcoming album, Confessions 2, which is scheduled for release on July 3rd. So that's coming up. The project does serve as a follow-up to her 2005 Confessions on a Dance Floor. And it's going to be Madonna's first studio album since 2019, Madam X. Now, the video is out. Everybody is loving it, saying that they crushed it. You watch it. Let us know your thoughts. Madonna, Sabrina dropping their video yesterday. Got your chance to choose your daddy. Concert tickets coming up at 12:40.
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0: It is Frankie V, the new Hits 106.1, Wednesday, chilling. Steph, what are you doing for dinner tonight?
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1: Yes.
0: Saying that or macaroni and cheese. Hey, we got your choice of tickets when you choose your daddy. Ed Sheeran, Benson Boone, Teddy Swims, and more. That's coming up in a few, right around 1:40. Got requested Glass Animals, Justin Bieber, and Ariana Grande. All next.
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Benson Boone, Niall Horan, Teddy Swims, or Ed Sheeran. Text DADDY to 41061. 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

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Benson Boone, Niall Horan, Teddy Swims, or Ed Sheeran. Text GRILL to 41061. A confirmation text will be sent. 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

you choose your daddy on Hits 106.1. And you got some pretty good choices here. Benson Boone, Ed Sheeran, Teddy Swims, or Niall Horan. Different daddies, all that meet different needs. You know, you get to decide who you're seeing every single hour on the 40s. And it seems like we're quickly approaching a chance for you to choose your daddy. 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

0: four different daddies with four different, like, you know, possibilities of how things could go. 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I'm a new soccer fan.
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